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Just a perfect day. 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
1: When I'm alone in my room, sometimes I stare at the wall and in the back of my mind I hear my conscience call, telling me I need a girl who's as sweet as a dove. 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